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I hope you had a great 4th of July. Let's kick off tonight with I've Got Fire.

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0: Are you busy on Tuesday, July 7th, like say around 3 to 5:30? I'm Erica on Life 100.7, and our summer tour is kicking off on Tuesday. We'll be outside the Dairy Chef in Elkhorn, and if you've never been to a summer tour stop before, neither have I. So let's make it our first one together. 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
0: 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A lot of things were going down. I'd lost a couple people that were super close to me, and it was the middle of a tour, so I was physically exhausted, and I didn't want to keep feeling like that without being honest with the people around me. And so the chorus is a super vulnerable, but could you lift me up, right? To ask the people around you for that kind of help. I hope it does for the listener what it did for me, because that's why we did it.
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1: 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I'm Erica. I know it sounds crazy, but this week my daughter was making burger bowls and I asked if I could have one too. And she said, yes. What I didn't realize until later was that she hadn't even started cooking yet. So she just made an extra burger for me. And I know it's silly, but it was such a small thing, but I was really grateful for it. And just made me think sometimes the best part of our week isn't anything big. It's just an ordinary moment you didn't see coming. I hope you have one of those too.
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6: 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This is peace. 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

0: a stacker, and I'm finally admitting it right here on the radio. Life 100.7, I'm Erica. And papers and notes and random things I just know that I'm gonna get back to, they all end up in little piles around my room. And if you're a stacker too, you know exactly how it happens. It feels so important, so you keep it close, and then suddenly there's piles everywhere. I finally cleaned mine up this weekend, and every time I walk in there now, I think, why did I wait so long? I forgot how nice it is to have one little place in my life that feels settled, clean, and peaceful. So this is my official confession, recovering stacker, making progress.
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0: with us having so many choices in life, so many paths we can take, we do come to realize that our only hope is in Jesus. Hey, what's going on, fam? This is John Reddick, and I want to share with you the story behind my new song, The Way. In the chorus, we actually say, it's for the saint, it's for the sinner, it's for the world today. Jesus is our only hope. And so we just want to spread that in the church, in the street. We want to spread it everywhere that Jesus is the way, he's the truth, he's the life.
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We'll be outside the Dairy Chef in Elkhorn. 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

0: Okay, this is probably going to sound random, but I put fresh sheets on my bed the other night. And when I climbed in, I just pulled the covers up and I did that little thing where you move your feet back and forth because they're so cool and crisp. I'm Erica on Life 100.7. I think I even looked up and said, God, thank you for my bed. It was just one of those moments that was just so perfect and peaceful. And it just made me smile. I hope you get one of those moments this week. Sleep well, and I'll see you next time.
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3: 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At that point in time, it was just a few years after the loss of my wife. I was just kind of feeling lost. I really didn't have or know what my identity was without her. And the first time I heard it, I thought Lauren must have been spying on me because she seemed to know exactly what my situation was, and the song seemed like it was written just for me.
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3: It reminded me that God is always with me. 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He defines who I am, and I'm safe with Him. And it was kind of a turning point in my grieving process.
1: 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Jesus Christ is the way.

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2: Need some real hope? Here's Pastor Jeff Shreve.
3: When I was working in the chemical business, I had a customer named Dave. One of the ladies who worked at the plant told me, "Now Dave, he's a real Christian. He walks the talk." She noticed that Dave wasn't a hypocrite. He was an example to the rest of the people around him of what a true Christian really is. His speech and conduct glorified Christ, and his influence was great. Hey, would you like to be a person of great influence? Then let me encourage you to be an example. Paul told Timothy, be an example of those who believe. If you tell people at work or at school that you're a Christian, they will watch you like a hawk to see if you're for real. Remember, the Lord has called you and me to come out from among them and be separate. May we live lives that shine for the Lord so that many will see our good works and glorify our Father in heaven. Now that's real hope.
2: And you can find that real hope when you visit fromhisheart.org.
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0: 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Our new song, Alleluia, is built on one simple truth. I didn't wake up today by accident. I've been gifted another day by God, and I get to choose what to do with it. And this song shouts, I came to play, that's why I woke up today. So no matter what I'm walking through, God is worthy. No matter how I'm feeling, He's still faithful, and He deserves my praise.
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2: Kickstart my heart and take my soul to the OR. 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
3: One of the greatest miracles in the ministry of Jesus occurred by the Sea of Galilee. 5,000 men, plus women and children, surrounded Jesus as he taught. Toward evening, the disciples asked Jesus to send them away so that they could get dinner. But Jesus didn't want them to leave. He wanted to feed them. So he asked Philip where they could go to buy bread to feed the crowd. Philip said, "Feed the crowd? How are we going to do that? 200 days worth of bread wouldn't feed this crowd." But Philip missed the point of the question, and he failed the test that Jesus was giving him. See, in all his figuring, Philip forgot to figure in the miracle-working God. So what's the lesson here? In your life and in your problems, always remember to factor in God in your figuring. God has not lost his ability to work miracles. He's simply waiting for you to look to him. Now that's real hope.
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0: with us having so many choices in life, so many paths we can take, we do come to realize that our only hope is in Jesus. Hey, what's going on, fam? This is John Reddick, and I want to share with you the story behind my new song, The Way. In the chorus, we actually say, it's for the saint, it's for the sinner, it's for the world today. Jesus is our only hope. And so we just want to spread that in the church, in the street. We want to spread it everywhere that Jesus is the way, he's the truth, he's the life.
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2: Well, it's been a minute. Hey there, I'm Jeremy Tracy. I used to do this show with my wife, and I think in the past 2 years, I might have filled in once. So this is the second time. Thanks for your patience with me. Hopefully get the rust out early, but hope you had a good 4th of July weekend. It is such an honor to have this time with you. And before we start the day, as you're driving into work this morning, be safe. I just want to encourage you and bless your day with a prayer. Also, passage from the Bible. Here's a little wisdom for the Bible, from the Bible for you and for me. Do not be wise in your own eyes. Fear the Lord and shun evil. If you want to look that up later, it's Proverbs 3:7. You ready? Let's pray. God, thank you. Thank you that we have this unexpected time together. Pray that you be with Nick and Lindsay as they have some time off. And Lord, thank you for your goodness in our lives. And thank you for all the memories over 4th of July weekend. And as we try to get back into the swing of things this morning, thank you for going with us. And I just pray for each person listening that they'd experience your presence today in a special way. They would know that they are loved by you, that when they fail, yes, they're loved by you. When they succeed, yes, they are loved by you. Lord, help me to rest in that today as well. Thank you, God. Amen.

0: From Matthew West this morning, Life 100.7. I'm Jeremy Tracy. I'm in for Nick and Lindsay this morning. And am I going to be seeing you tomorrow afternoon? Well, I'm going to be hanging out with Nick from that morning life. And hopefully you. We're going to be at the Dairy Chef in the parking lot in Elkhorn tomorrow between 3 and 5:30 p.m. Why stop by? Well, we want to meet you. Also, going to have all kinds of Life 100.7 swag for you. And you could win 4 tickets to see Josiah Queen and Ben Fuller at the Iowa State Fair next month. That's going to be a good show. But you got to stop by to get in the running for that. And of course, collecting cereal for Cereal Drive 2026, helping out those in our community dealing with food insecurity. So, hope to see you tomorrow.
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0: 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Stories like Emily's. 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

0: It's the latest from For King and Country, Life 100.7. Hey, hope you had a good 4th of July weekend. I'm Jeremy Tracy. I am in for Nick and Lindsay.
1: Settle down. 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
0: I'm not Nick, but I can bring my own dad joke game. 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You ready for this? I was debating, do I do a 4th of July dad joke because we just had 4th of July? And I was like, no, Jeremy, that's looking backward. But summer. So, you know, we're in summer. You might not have known that. It is summer. And here's one you can pull out at the next family gathering. You ready for this? Why did the ocean break up with the beach? 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

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Yeah, if you're bald like me, today's a day my wife would say, Jeremy, put on sunscreen or wear a hat. That's good encouragement. High of 87.

0: Phenomenal, right? Zach Williams, Ben Fuller, song's called Wait For Me, Life 100.7. I'm Jeremy, in for Nick and Lindsay. Hope you're doing well this morning. I can't believe it took us 7 years to go, but we finally went over the weekend. It was phenomenal. I'm talking about going to Mahoney State Park. Oh, I know what you're thinking. Really? 7 years? Yeah, it took us 7 years, but we went over the 4th of July weekend and just enjoyed everything about the park. So many great paths, places to hike. We did the horseback riding. We didn't get to a lot of it. There's miniature golf. Oh, there's so many things to do. Rock climbing. Oh, it was phenomenal. So here's what I'm wondering. It took us 7 years to do that. What is something else you'd recommend to do during the summer? Not only for me, but for other families, other parents that are listening. Here's the number, 402-342-5424. Because seriously, there are so many good things to do in our area during the summer.
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0: Be all right. It's Evan Kraft on Life 100.7. Good morning. Welcome back to reality. I know it's hard after a three-day weekend. I'm myself getting back into things. I'm Jeremy Tracy. I'm filling in for Nick and Lindsay this morning. And I just want to say thank you. Thank you for donating cereal. If you've done that already, it's going to go towards families in our community dealing with food insecurity. It's Cereal Drive 2026. And you, my friend, are rocking it because closing in on 1,000 boxes of cereal. Official count looks like about 800 in so far. The goal is 3,500 by the end of July-ish, around that time. So how do you donate a box of cereal? It's so easy. 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And thanks again.
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You will not believe what it took my family 7 years to do in Nebraska. I'll tell you next.

0: Life 100.7. Good morning. I'm Jeremy Tracy in for Nick and Lindsay. Because they're out, no morning scramble this morning, but I need your ideas. Here's the number, 402-342-5424. Send me a text. This is what I'm wondering. What is something that I might not be aware of or someone else that's listening? That'd be a great activity for the family to do this summer. So it took my family 7 years, this is embarrassing, to go to Mahoney State Park. We went this weekend, stayed there for 4th of July weekend, had a phenomenal time, but I don't need to tell you that. You probably have been there. Hi, who's this?
1: Grandma Paula Squared.
0: Oh, Grandma Paula Squared. Oh, it's so good to hear from you. You got a place that my family needs to go? Maybe we haven't been?
1: You know what? One summer when the kids were still, you know, at home and little, we decided to discover the state of Iowa.
0: It is so good of you to call and say, hey, wait a minute, how about Iowa? Because you're right. Well, something my family and others need to check out, we might not be aware of.
1: You go up to McGregor, which is in the northeast. We have the first Pike's Peak.
0: For real?
1: Discovered by Zebulon Pike. And it is high elevation. I mean, it'll make your ears pop. It overlooks the Mississippi-Wisconsin River.
0: Iowa?
1: And it is Iowa.
0: Wow! Pike's Peak State Park.
1: Right.
0: I'm looking at it now.
1: I believe that's what it's called.
0: Yeah. That's cool.
1: Yeah, it's a beautiful place, too.
0: How are the two grandchildren doing?
1: They're doing wonderful. The youngest just turned two.
0: What in the world? It seemed like she was born yesterday.
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0: It appears a lot of people are taking the day off, enjoying a four-day weekend. So no, not a lot of slowdown, just the normal slowdown you'd expect this time of day. Possibly a little lighter. High of 87 today. Enjoy that sunshine.

0: Caleb and John finished on Life 100.7. Good morning. I'm Jeremy Tracy and for Nick and Lindsay. Because they're out, no morning scramble. But speaking of Nick, Nick and I are going to be hanging out tomorrow afternoon outside of Dairy Chef in Elkhorn, and we would love to meet you. It is the first stop on the Life 100.7 summer tour. Why stop by? Well, of course, we'd love to have the honor of meeting you. Also, there's going to be Life 100.7 summer swag for you. And it's a great opportunity. If you've been hearing about Cereal Drive 2026 and how you can help out those in our community dealing with food insecurity, you could drop off a box of cereal. 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
1: 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Hi there, I'm Jeremy, in for Nick and Lindsay. And here's Josiah Quinn.

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0: Maybe you're not believing that this morning. 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I'm Jeremy Tracy, and for Nick and Lindsay, sometimes it takes hard work to get to have that mindset, right? Of like, man, I have so much to be grateful for. Here's some things to consider as you're just thinking of things you could be grateful for. And please believe me, I am talking to myself as well. Basic necessities, clean water, food, shelter, clothing, healthcare, relationships with family that are healthy and strong, thanking God for those things, friendships, areas where maybe you've had struggle or you experienced something difficult, but you grew from it. Man, I can think of a million things like that in my life. And thank you, God, for as you look out at the beautiful sunshine and just our beautiful community, thanking God for creation.
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0: So thankful, no accidents to tell you about, just the normal slowdown. Be careful this morning. Lots of sunshine today. High of 87. Enjoy it.

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Hi there, I'm Jeremy Tracy in for Nick and Lindsay, and you're doing a great job. 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Isn't that amazing? The goal by the end of July, early August, 3,500 boxes. You are rocking it. Thank you, my friend. And it

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1: 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Hi there, I'm Jeremy, in for Nick and Lindsay. Encouragement for you from the Bible. The Lord is my strength and my shield. 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

0: Mercy me, make it well. Life 100.7. Such a good song, right? Hey, I'm Jeremy Tracy in for Nick and Lindsay. Speaking of Nick, I'm going to be hanging out with him tomorrow afternoon, and Nick and I are hoping to hang out with you. It is the first stop in Life 100.7's summer tour. We're going to be at Dairy Chef right outside of it in Elkhorn from 3 to 5:30, and we'd love to meet you. 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Also an opportunity to win 4 tickets to see Josiah Queen and Ben Fuller at the Iowa State Fair next month. That, my friend, is going to be a good show. 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

0: 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That is a great summer song, right? It's called Wash. 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I'm Jeremy, in for Nick and Lindsay.
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0: 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Just the usual slowdown. 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

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Oh, good morning. Good morning. Hope you had a good 4th of July weekend. I'm Jeremy, and for Nick and Lindsay, here's Cody Carnes. Christ.

0: The enemy has tried to attack my mind, but I've learned there is real power in the name of Jesus. When his name is spoken, darkness has to leave. This is Josiah Queen, and this is the story behind my new song, Demons. I wrote this song with a couple of close friends, and it really comes from a journey of battling depression and anxiety through different seasons of my life. This song is a declaration that fear doesn't win and lies don't get the final say. If you've been fighting battles in your mind too, I hope this song reminds you that there's hope and there's freedom. This is my new song, Demons.
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0: It's latest from Josiah Queen on Life 100.7. Hi, I'm Jeremy Tracy, and for Nick and Lindsay, it took us 7 years. It's kind of embarrassing. It took us 7 years to go to Mahoney State Park, but we went there over the weekend. It is phenomenal. You know that if you've been there before. But wonder, what else should my family or someone else that's listening right now, should we check out this summer? Hey, who's this?
1: Hi, Jimmy. It's Russell Cole.
0: Russell! Man, it's been a while. How are you?
1: Pretty good. Hanging in there. You know, my cancer's in check. So.
0: I was wondering. It's in check. Good.
1: I got a spot for you to go check out.
0: Okay.
1: It's called Broken Bow in the Back.
0: I know a broken bow. What should my family check out there?
1: It is the exact center of Nebraska.
0: I did not know that, Russell. And there are a couple museums.
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Hi there, I'm Jeremy Tracy, and for Nick and Lindsay, this is a great activity to do with your kids, your grandkids, the entire family.

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0: 7. Hello, I'm Jeremy, in for Nick and Lindsay. I can't be the only one. After a 3-day weekend, it's hard. It's hard to come back to work, to get back into the routine again. Maybe you're struggling this morning. I've been thinking about gratitude and going, okay, what are things that I am grateful for? Maybe this will help you. Clean water, food, shelter, clothing, healthy family relationships, those family relationships that are healthy and strong, friendships. Oh, friendships are such gifts from God. Thanking God for those and being grateful for them. Maybe where you had difficulty, you grew from it. And you can see how God grew your character. Being thankful for that. Being thankful for the conveniences we have. Internet, our phones. I mean, there are so many things to be grateful for. I don't know about you, but right now I'm feeling a bit better.
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3: 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At that point in time, it was just a few years after the loss of my wife. I was just kind of feeling lost. I really didn't have or know what my identity was without her. And the first time I heard it, I thought Lauren must have been spying on me because she seemed to know exactly what my situation was, and the song seemed like it was written just for me.
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3: It reminded me that God is always with me. He holds on to me. He defines who I am, and I'm safe with him. And it was kind of a turning point in my grieving process.
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0: good. The latest from Matthew West, Life 100.7. I'm Jeremy and for Nick and Lindsay. Speaking of Nick, I'm going to be hanging out with Nick and hopefully you tomorrow afternoon outside of Dairy Chef in Elkhorn. 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I'll tell you why, because Nick and I have some Life 100.7 swag for you. 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
0: 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Stories like Emily's. 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

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I'm Jeremy. What a privilege it's been filling in for Nick and Lindsay. Hopefully, Lindsay's on vacation, but hopefully Nick will be back tomorrow. I want to leave you with this, a little encouragement from the Bible, a little wisdom from the book of Proverbs. 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Fear the Lord and shun evil.

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Life 100.7. Saw this post this morning, and coming off a very full and fun weekend, I thought it was appropriate. Maybe if we sit really still, Monday won't see us.

0: Life 100.7. Hey, I'm Tammy, and if your Monday is feeling like a Monday, I think some fun is in order. Okay, why not a little game of trivia? Can you guess what I am talking about? It was the most watched cable television event in history. It was launched in 1988 with the purpose of educating. Okay, it's none other than Shark Week, and it just happens to be starting today. Yes, over 35 million viewers will tune in to learn all about sharks. And you know, I did some research on just some fun things about sharks I didn't know, and I found them to be quite astonishing. Okay, sharks, they love the sun. Also, they have really high fat diets, which means they're not into calorie counting. And I really truly believe that sharks are all-star moms. Why do I say this? Because they are pregnant for 18 months. Who knew sharks could be my hero?
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4: One of the greatest miracles in the ministry of Jesus occurred by the Sea of Galilee. 5,000 men, plus women and children, surrounded Jesus as he taught. Toward evening, the disciples asked Jesus to send them away so that they could get dinner. But Jesus didn't want them to leave. He wanted to feed them. So he asked Philip where they could go to buy bread to feed the crowd. Philip said, "Feed the crowd? How are we going to do that? 200 days worth of bread wouldn't feed this crowd." 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See, in all his figuring, Philip forgot to figure in the miracle-working God. So what's the lesson here? In your life and in your problems, always remember to factor in God in your figuring. God has not lost his ability to work miracles. He's simply waiting for you to look to him. Now that's real hope.
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7: 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Not today, Satan. The song, it's not really about like a particular crisis or anything, but it, to me, it speaks to how, you know, any day, one day can be overwhelming. 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
1: 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Did you hear the joke about the Liberty Bell? Yeah, it totally cracked me up. Yeah.

0: 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Man, some hope you can hang on to today. We serve a manna from the sky, water from a rock, sea parting, sun stopping, storm calming, chain breaking, mountain moving God.
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When you're weak, I'll be strong. Your hallelujah song. Oh, you're going to make it through with the love I have for you.

0: 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Hey, I'm Tammy, and your wait, my friend, it's almost over. 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

That was Zach Williams and Ben Fuller on Life 100.7. Okay, I want you to say this with me. Fear is not my friend. Okay, I know what you're thinking. Tammy, of course fear is not our friends, but I want you to hear me out for a minute. Do you find it comforting to think through things? Do you find it comforting if you can understand things or be prepared for things? And so you run all these scenarios through your mind. Okay, that right there is fear in motion, trying to figure it out, trying to control it, trying to make sure we're going to be safe. But here is what the Bible tells us. You don't have to try to figure it out. It actually says, do not lean on your own understanding. What it tells us to do instead is to trust the Lord. Because when we do that, He will guide our path and He will make it straight. So the next time you have all those thoughts that keep cycling around, instead of trying to figure it out, just simply choose.

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0: That was Katie Nicole on Life 100.7. You know, sometimes a mom's got to do what a mom's got to do.
1: I listen and I don't judge.
0: No, I am not judging. I'm actually taking notes because this one is just too good. Okay, it's an old game with a rather new twist. Okay, you might be familiar with the floor is lava. You yell 1, 2, 3. You say the floor is lava and pretty much you can't be standing on the floor. Kids love jumping on furniture, beds, pillows. It doesn't matter. You just got to get your feet off the floor. But one mom has taken it to a whole new level and for her benefit. Here is what she does. She yells, 1, 2, 3, mommy is lava. And her kids go running away downstairs, outside, into the other room. And while they're gone and having fun, she is drinking her coffee in peace. She is catching up on the emails she needed to do. She is taking a moment to just be. That right there is such a parenting win.
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1: 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This is peace. 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

0: Ah, that was Pat Barrett with I've Got a Fire on Life 100.7. Okay, you know those moments when you're in a disagreement, maybe even a little argument, and you know you're right. You're absolutely certain you're right. And then to come find out, you are absolutely wrong. Oh man, that is such a humbling place to be. But I think it's a really great place to be because if you look through the Bible, it says so many different verses about being wise in your own eyes, not leaning on your own understanding. And the truth is, we can deceive ourselves. We can truly believe something that is not true. And so God always encourages us to seek out wisdom, to seek His wisdom in every situation, because truly that is only the safe place. Proverbs 3 verse 7 says this, "Do not be wise in your own eyes. Fear the Lord and shun evil."
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0: with us having so many choices in life, so many paths we can take, we do come to realize that our only hope is in Jesus. Hey, what's going on, fam? This is John Reddick, and I want to share with you the story behind my new song, The Way. In the chorus, we actually say, it's for the saint, it's for the sinner, it's for the world today. Jesus is our only hope. And so we just want to spread that in the church, in the street. We want to spread it everywhere that Jesus is the way, he's the truth, he's the life.
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0: 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And speaking of The Truth, do you know what you need? 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
3: 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And I was like, this is so perfect because I knew beyond any reasonable doubt that Jesus was going to be with me all day.
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0: And man, sometimes when you're in the middle of that pain, it is hard to see clearly. And Mercy Me's lead singer, Bart, he understands that idea that sometimes all is not well with your soul. You're going through something you don't understand. Your challenge in front of you seems so big. He says that's when you take a moment and begin to pray, because what's impossible for us is absolutely possible for our God. Here's how he wants to encourage you today with his song, Make It Well. He said, instead of pretending everything is fine, lean into the song, be honest and pray. Make it well with my soul. Don't let me face this loneliness alone.
2: Make it well with my soul. Don't let me face this loneliness alone. Make it well.

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0: 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Hey, I'm Tammy. And how well do you know your cereal? Okay, this fun little fact I had no idea about. General Mills created a cereal. The inspiration was the circus peanut. The purpose was to prevent moisture migration and to make their marshmallows a little easier to shape and color. Okay, can you guess what it is? None other than the iconic Lucky Charms. 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
3: 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At that point in time, it was just a few years after the loss of my wife. I was just kind of feeling lost. I really didn't have or know what my identity was without her. And the first time I heard it, I thought Lauren must have been spying on me because she seemed to know exactly what my situation was, and the song seemed like it was written just for me.
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3: 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He defines who I am, and I'm safe with Him. And it was kind of a turning point in my grieving process.
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0: 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You know, it's my favorite thing to do.
1: What mom already knows.
0: That moment when you and I get to swap secrets. I mean, the good kinds. Those tips, tricks, hacks that you're using this summer that are making you work smarter, not harder. Okay, let me set up the problem for you. Your kids putting away their toys. It's not happening, is it? Or it's at least a challenge. Well, our friend Morgan, she is bringing us a grand solution. And all you need is a tote or a box and a black magic marker. Okay, what is she calling it? The toy timeout. That's all you need to put on there. Here is what she says underneath it. You left it out and I picked it up. I've got your stuff. You're out of luck. To get it back, please do a chore. Then it's yours. Just like before. Love, Mom.
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Hey, I'm Bruce. I'm so glad that God knows what's around the corner, even when you and I don't. Proverbs 16:9. 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

0: 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Our new song, Alleluia, is built on one simple truth. I didn't wake up today by accident. I've been gifted another day by God, and I get to choose what to do with it. And this song shouts, I came to play, that's why I woke up today. So no matter what I'm walking through, God is worthy. No matter how I'm feeling, He's still faithful, and He deserves my praise.
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0: 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She used to dread time alone in the car, and she couldn't stop worrying and worrying and worrying. Can you identify with that? She says, by the time I get to work, I was so anxious that I could hardly function. Then I found your station. Every song pours hope into my heart. It's amazing. I can focus on God, and he completely changes my perspective. Sarah Beth says she can go to work ready to face the day. And that's so awesome. So glad, Sarah Beth, that the station is making an impact. And I sure hope that it helps you end the day as you head home from work as well.
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1: 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Well, the movie Young Washington came out over the weekend, and Joel Smallbone of the group Four King and Country, he plays a rival to a young George Washington, William Fairfax. 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

100.7. It's 89 in Omaha right now, down to 68 tonight. 90 over the next couple of days, Tuesday and Wednesday. So summertime in full swing. Enjoy it. Here's Crowder.

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0: Life 100.7 with Matt Maher. Going to be all right. I hope you're having a good Monday. Mine's okay, other than I just like forgot the address of our station website. You know, that Monday blank space. So I'm getting there. Maybe I spent all my energy on celebrating the 4th of July. I think that's what it is, in recovery mode. But I'm curious this afternoon, do you have a prayer that you've been praying a lot lately? Could be something simple, could be something profound. What prayer are you holding on to? What are you trusting God for in your life? I think for myself, not only that I'll remember things, praying for my kids. Two of my daughters have graduated college. My son is headed to college in the fall. And I just pray often that God will show up in their lives, reveal himself to them, guide them, give them what they need, and their faith would be central. We've all got those prayers that reoccur, right? That kind of pop in your mind, whether it's your kids or other things in your lives, in your life. I'd love to hear what that prayer is for you that you've been praying a lot lately. Let me know. You can call. You can also text me at 402-342-5424. 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
2: 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I'm about to

0: So what's a prayer that you've been praying a lot lately? Life 100.7. Love to hear about it this afternoon. It could be for one of your kids, your family, something going on in your life in general. Alicia says she's been praying for her relationship with herself and her stepdad. And Alicia, thank you for mentioning that and be praying for that. You can leave a prayer request, lifeomaha.com. Just click on pray. And you can pray for others as well. But yeah, maybe it's just something that just keeps coming to mind that you just keep saying, God, need you to work here. Would you do what you say you do and be faithful? He's good at that. Love to hear what it is for you. What's that simple prayer that you're holding on to and you're trusting God for?
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0: There's slow traffic right now on I-680 southbound between Dodge and Pacific. Also slow on the JFK as you head south between Childs and Highway 370. Other than that, things look pretty good. Drive safely.

0: The Life 100.7 Summer Tour is kicking off tomorrow. It's going to be a lot of fun. We're going to be hanging out in the parking lot of Dairy Chef in Elkhorn from 3 to 5:30 tomorrow afternoon. And it's one of many summer stops that are going to be happening here in July and into August. And here's the deal. You can stop by and get some fresh Life 100.7 stickers, some fun swag, and meet some folks that are going to be there. And I believe it's Jeremy is going to be there and Nick. Yeah, those are the two guys that are going to be smiling at you and having a great time. Here's the deal as well. You could win four tickets to see Josiah Queen and Ben Fuller at the Iowa State Fair next month. 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
0: There's an accident that's been reported on I-680, the outer loop at Pacific Street. There's stop-and-go traffic from Dodge. Again, that's I-680 at around Pacific. Doesn't say the direction, but just the outer loop there at Pacific Street. Dodge westbound between 120th and 129th is slow. Dodge westbound as well. A little bit earlier if you're headed west between 72nd and 90th. And then I-80 westbound hitting the brakes between 60th and 84th. And the JFK slow between Childs and Highway 370. Alive.

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Hey, I'm Bruce. Good to be with you. If you are going through a rough Monday, know that nothing is wasted when it's surrendered to God. He is in it all.

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4: An accident has been reported on 168th Street at Harrison Street. Stop and go traffic on JFK South, bound between Chandler Road and Highway 370. Dodge westbound, hitting the brakes starting at around 72nd through 90th, and then 120th through 144th. Eastbound on 80, slowing up at 680 through 72nd, and then also westbound. Got both directions covered. Westbound 80 is a little slow between 42nd Street and 84th. Drive safely as you head home.

0: 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It's the Afternoon Unwind. I'm Bruce. Hope that air conditioning is cranked up and working. That's another hot one. Hope you're enjoying your summer. You can always hit the pool tonight after watching the soccer game.
1: It's

0: It's so true. Brandon Heath here on Life 100.7. Hey, I'm Bruce.
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0: It's always a dangerous thing when I do that. Is it just me, or does summer fly by way too quickly, especially when you get past the 4th of July? I feel like there's something just about whoosh. It whooshes after the 4th of July, and it can be tempting to try to cram in as much as possible, as much fun, and that's a good thing. I get it. There's trips to take, projects to finish, things to do. But what if summer was a season of less doing and more being? So as you do things this summer, I encourage you to just take the time to just be and enjoy your family and kids. What are those just slow down memories you can make of just hanging out with each other? Because you know what? That to-do list will always be there.
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0: There's an accident on 168th Street at Harrison Street. Might be affecting things in that area. Also, slow traffic westbound on Dodge between 72nd and 90th. Further out, westbound between 120th and 129th. I-80 eastbound between 84th and 72nd Streets is slow. Also on westbound 80 between 42nd and 60th. And the JFK freeway southbound between Chandler Road and Highway 370 is slowing up as well.

0: So how would you like to go see Josiah Queen and Ben Fuller next month at the Iowa State Fair? Life 100.7. Well, tomorrow in the afternoon, it's the first summer tour stop with Life 100.7. Rolling that out, we're going to be having a great time. Between 3 and 5:30, the parking lot of Dairy Chef in Elkhorn. And yeah, you can stop by and get entered to win 4 tickets. And we're going to be doing that at each of the summer stops on Tuesdays this month. And then you can also drop by some of those boxes for Cereal Drive 2026. 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And whenever you want to use that, it's going to be a lot of fun tomorrow afternoon in the parking lot of Dairy Chef between 3 and 5:30. You can find out more at lifeomaha.com about that stop and many others that are coming this summer.
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0: There was an accident that was reported earlier, and that's at 168th Street at Harrison. Also, some slow areas as you make your way home. The typical suspects. Dodge westbound, 120th through 129th. Earlier on that stretch, westbound between 72nd and 90th on Dodge. And then eastbound 80, slowing up between 84th and 72nd. And westbound on 80, hitting the brakes 42nd through about 72nd Street. Over on the JFK, southbound between Chandler Road and Highway 370, you'll lose a little time there.

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0: It's new from CC Winans here on Life 100.7. Thanks for listening. I'm Bruce.
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0: Have you renewed your wedding vows with your spouse? Maybe once. Pretty common. But Keisha and John looked at that and said, no, need to do it more times in more states. They're chasing a Guinness World Record for the most vow renewals in 30 days. Why? I have no idea. They're just doing it. They're going through different states like Kentucky, Pennsylvania, even Ontario. And they're also trying, they tried to set the record for the most trips down a water slide by a bride in a wedding dress. Kind of niche there. Not sure what the motivation other than having fun is to do all this, but hey, if it is, that's all it is. I hope they're having fun. More power to them.
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0: 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What's your identity tonight? What are you placing it in? Sure hope it's in Christ. 2 Corinthians 5:17. If anyone is in Christ, he's a new creation. The old is gone. The new has come.
1: Waking up to a new sunrise. Looking back from the other side. I can see now with open eyes. Darkest water and deepest pain. I wouldn't trade it for anything.

0: with us having so many choices in life, so many paths we can take, we do come to realize that our only hope is in Jesus. Hey, what's going on, fam? This is John Reddick, and I want to share with you the story behind my new song, The Way. In the chorus, we actually say, it's for the saint, it's for the sinner, it's for the world today. Jesus is our only hope. And so we just want to spread that in the church, in the street. We want to spread it everywhere that Jesus is the way, he's the truth, he's the life.
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3: We relate to God in personal ways because the Bible tells us He's a personal God. But Dr. Tony Evans says He's still God with a nature very different from our own. How different? We'll find out today as we spend 2 minutes with Tony.
4: He is an eternal being because He is who He is, and the Bible says, and He changes not. That's very important. He is not only who He is, He is consistently who He is. That's why the Bible says Jesus is the same yesterday, today, and forever, Hebrews 13:8. That's why the Bible says God does not change. In His nature, He cannot change because He is who He is. Now, you can't say that because you are not now what you used to be. You used to be a baby. Now you're an adult. You used to be this and now you're that. You used to have hair, now you don't. You used to look good, now you don't. I mean, you cannot declare yourself to be changeless. You are in an ever-changing mode. God does not change, listen to this, because He does not need anything outside of Himself to keep Him going. He's self-generating. The sun doesn't have to look for fire to stay hot, and water doesn't have to look for moisture to be wet. It's built into the nature of the thing. It's built into the nature of God to be who He is and to forever be that way because He changes not.
3: But there is one way in which God changes, and Dr. Evans will tell us about that next time. 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

0: Life 100.7 with Forking and Country and World on Fire. I hope you have a wonderful evening. And Ben is going to join you here in just a few minutes. As always, I want to leave you with something from the Bible. Man, wise words, so many of them in the Old Testament book of Proverbs. And it says in Proverbs 3:7, "Do not be wise in your own eyes. Fear the Lord and shun evil." So good. If that piques your interest, you want to find out more about that, go to Proverbs chapter 3 in the Old Testament.
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